Drake. 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To any bitch that talk to him and they in love, just make sure you hide your little sister from him. Pop, pop, pop, pop, pop. That fuck him up. Pop, pop, pop, pop, pop. I'ma do my stuff. Why you trolling like a bitch? Ain't you tired? Trying to strike a chord and it's probably A minor.

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Do not be alarmed. Remain calm. Do not attempt to leave the dance floor. The DJ booth is conducting a troubleshoot test of the entire system. Somehow, while the party was in progress, an unidentified frequency has been existing in the system for some time.

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